0: and Kate Patterson and a few others, Sarah Naylor, a few names that come to mind. And yeah, Phil's work in that space is very highly regarded. So I'm hoping for a bit of an update in coming days, where there's been some unconfirmed reports about the president stepping down and the club might be heading to the GDFNL and a few other wild rumours. But none of those tall stories are correct. So it'd be good to get some information from the horse's mouth and provide a bit of an update, because we want to see Lara back in the GFL, hopefully next year.
1: 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We'll talk more. We'll talk some cricket in just a few moments on The Big Picture in Sport on 96.3, the heart of Geelong, Werribee and the Surf Coast. Ben Cameron on the line and hanging on for our last bracket for this morning's show.
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3: 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There are a range of filters you can use and profiles you can view to help find the right counsellor for you. At Christian Counsellors Association of Australia, visit ccaa.net.au today.
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